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3: Some fog patches in the region, then sunny with a high of 18. 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Alberta is rolling out its fall respiratory illness immunization programs with new RSV protection available to more high-risk adults. The province is also offering free flu vaccines to all Albertans 6 months and older. And COVID-19 vaccines will be publicly funded for seniors and other eligible groups, including pregnant Albertans and people with certain medical conditions. Families will also be offered RSV antibody protection for newborns during the respiratory season. Wetaskiwin RCMP have charged an Edmonton man following a fire that destroyed the Memorial Arts Centre. Police had responded to the building shortly after 8 p.m. on June 6th, and following an investigation, a man was charged with arson for fraudulent purposes and appeared in Wetaskiwin Provincial Court yesterday. The governments of Alberta, Saskatchewan, and the Northwest Territories have agreed to work together on future electricity generation and transmission. The agreement includes exploring nuclear technologies as well as stronger connections between the three power grids. Alberta says the goal is to improve electricity security and reliability while meeting growing demand, and the province expects to release a nuclear energy roadmap in early 2027. The Lacombe Museum is opening a new exhibit highlighting the 119-year history of the Lacombe Research and Development Center. The showcase launches tomorrow with an opening party from 6 to 8 p.m. at the Flatiron Building, and Brittany Carrick, the museum's curator, encourages the public to attend.
4: I think this is a really great opportunity to come and learn about its long history and all of the important accomplishments that it has done for not just the community, but for the country as a whole.
3: The exhibit will cover the research center's history and its impact on the community and agriculture. And happening in the community, drop in for some art in Lacombe this morning at the Lacombe Performing Arts Center from 10 to 1. And this afternoon is Bentley's Good Neighbor Day from 3:30 to 7 at the Blindman Valley Egg Center. News on the go, download the Central Alberta online app. In other headlines, the European Commission president has proposed opening a path for Canada to become the European Union's first associate member. Meanwhile, Prime Minister Carney said Tuesday he wants private investors to take over operations at Canada's four largest airports. And police say two more people have died exploring Banff National Park, making for seven hiking climbing-related deaths this summer. Taking a look at sports, the Jays lost to the Tigers 10-1 and faced them again at 1 o'clock. The loss put the Jays two games back of Cleveland for the third and final wildcard spot in the American League, with only 10 games left in the regular season. For more local sports, head to CentralAlbertaOnline.com.
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5: It's going to be sunny today. Light winds at a high of 18. Clear tonight. Light winds low down to 1 with a risk of frost. Sunny and 21 for tomorrow and Friday. Sunshine and 22 on Saturday. Sunny and 23 for Sunday and Monday. For 24/7 weather updates, stream the Window Masters Red Deer online player at CentralAlbertaOnline.com.
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0: Sunny 94, good Wednesday morning. It's the Sunrise Show, and it is looking good for weather between today and right through until Monday. Nothing but sunshine, like chilly lows at night, you know, low down to 1, 2, maybe 5 degrees, but the daytime highs in the low to mid 20s. Another week of summer. 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

Sunny 94, good morning. It's Tank Montana. Beautiful sunshine coming our way from today right through until at least Monday. Highs in the low to mid-20s, 24-7 weather updates. Download the Central Alberta online app. Doc, Doc Jeep. 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We will give it away 1 week from Friday. So if you want to look at your calendar, which you have on the sidewall there or on your fridge or on your desk, Friday, September 25th, 7:40 on the Sunrise Show, we announce the winner. 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
2: Some fog patches in the region, then sunny with a high of 18. Get the news you need when you need it by downloading the Central Alberta online app. I'm Erin Sinclair, and here's what's making local news this hour. Albertans will have expanded protection against respiratory illnesses this fall. RSV protection for certain high-risk adults expands October 1st, while flu vaccine appointments begin October 5th and are free for everyone 6 months and older. Publicly funded COVID-19 vaccines will be available starting the 19th for Albertans who meet the eligibility requirements, and the flu and COVID vaccines can also be given during the same appointment. Alberta, Saskatchewan, and the Northwest Territories are teaming up to explore nuclear power and expanded electricity connections. The three jurisdictions signed a memorandum of understanding covering large reactors, small modular reactors, and micro reactors. They'll also look at transmission infrastructure, financing, environmental assessments, and other regulatory requirements. But the agreement does not include an approved reactor location, construction budget, or timeline. An Edmonton resident is facing an arson for fraudulent purposes charge in connection with a June fire that destroyed Wetaskiwin's Memorial Arts Centre. RCMP say a 42-year-old man was charged following an investigation by the Wetaskiwin General Investigation Section and General Duty Officers. He was released on an appearance notice and appeared in court yesterday. A new exhibit at the Lacombe Museum will explore the history and agricultural impact of the Lacombe Research and Development Center. The exhibit covers its 119-year history through photographs, stories, and display panels, with an opening party tomorrow from 6 to 8 p.m. at the Flatiron Building. The museum's executive director, Ryan Duchak, is hoping the public comes out to see the history.
3: We're hoping that we get a big number of just admissions throughout the entirety of the exhibit.
2: The new feature will remain on display until November 15th, giving residents a chance to see the research center's history and its impact on the community and agriculture. And happening in the community, this morning there is free fitness fun at the Alexan Area Community Resource Center from 8:30 to 9:30. And tonight in Lacombe is the return of the Lacombe FCSS Community Dinner at the Memorial Center, with doors open at 5 and dinner by donation at 5:30. Access news anytime and anywhere. Download our Central Alberta online app. In other news, a Calgary man is facing criminal charges for allegedly issuing threats to Prime Minister Carney on YouTube. Meanwhile, Alberta RCMP say based on the data so far, the province is on track to record the highest number of traffic fatalities in a decade. And a new roller coaster is nearing completion inside Galaxyland at West Edmonton Mall, replacing the Mindbender that was decommissioned a few years ago. Taking a look at sports, the Jays lost to the Tigers 10-1 and faced them again at 1 o'clock. The loss put the Jays 2 games back of Cleveland for the third and final wildcard spot in the American League, with only 10 games left in the regular season. For more local sports, head to centralalbertaonline.com.
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5: It's going to be sunny today, light winds at a high of 18. Clear tonight, light winds low down to 1 with a risk of frost. Sunny and 21 for tomorrow and Friday, sunshine and 22 on Saturday, sunny and 23 for Sunday and Monday. For 24/7 weather updates, stream the Window Masters Red Deer online player at centralalbertaonline.com.
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0: Sunny 94, good morning. It's the Sunrise Show. Two tickets to see the Red Deer Rebels, their home opener, Saturday night against the Edmonton Oil Kings. If you'd like a pair of tickets, we're going to give them away on Friday. 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Sunny seat. You'll see it there about halfway down the page. Fill in your details and you'll be in to win. Coming up after 7 o'clock, your Mr. Mike Sylvan Lake question of the day with my special guest, Adam Hamilton, who you now hear on the Midday Show every day from 10 o'clock, brought to you by LA Carpet and Tile in Lacombe. And today it's all about sports, but a particular sport that I know a lot of my friends are so passionate about. Others don't really watch this sport, not necessarily a fan. Maybe they don't even have a favorite team to watch. Does Adam, do I, do you? We'll find out after 7 here on Sunny.
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0: Sunny 94 is the Sunrise Show with the all-new Red Deer Dodge Gasoline Alley East. Every Friday, we give away a $25 gift card to Hazard County Bar and Grill in Sylvan with our Hazard Happy Hour. And all you have to do to get in to win, text the word HAZARD, along with your first and last name to 403-782-4413. And Darren Clark will make sure you're in the draw Friday afternoon with Sunny 94. Rock or recline with Sims Furniture in Red Deer. We're going to give away another Sims recliner just before Christmas. And to get in to win, all you have to do is place a vote for the song you want Darren Clark to play just after 5. And today we can rock with XTC. You know, I saw them on tour with the Police back in 1980, the Zenyatta Mandata tour. And you can recline with Wham. I'm never gonna dance again. Guilty feet, I've got no rhythm. Text rock or recline to 403-782-4413 or vote on the Sunny 94 Facebook page and that winning song after 5 here on Sunny.
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2: Rain and excess moisture has been the story for many farmers this year. In some areas, the rain was welcome, but the timing has been off, which has created its own problems, from disease to harvest delays. Chair of Saskatchewan Pulse Growers, Stuart Lawrence, says 2026 has been a difficult year for root rot. And RCMP are looking for information following an unusual cattle incident near Dunmore, Alberta. According to the Southeast Alberta Rural Crime Watch Association, a bull calf was shot near a grid road sometime between late Friday evening and early Saturday morning. The animal's right shoulder and tongue were removed. Anyone who may have any information is being asked to contact RCMP directly. For Golden West, I'm Glendale Allen Vossler.
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2: Some fog patches in the region, then sunny with a high of 18. 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Alberta is rolling out its fall respiratory illness immunization programs with new RSV protection available to more high-risk adults. The province is also offering free flu vaccines to all Albertans 6 months and older. And COVID-19 vaccines will be publicly funded for seniors and other eligible groups, including pregnant Albertans and people with certain medical conditions. Families will also be offered RSV antibody protection for newborns during the respiratory season. Wetaskiwin RCMP have charged an Edmonton man following a fire that destroyed the Memorial Arts Centre. Police had responded to the building shortly after 8 p.m. on June 6th, and following an investigation, a man was charged with arson for fraudulent purposes and appeared in Wetaskiwin Provincial Court yesterday. The governments of Alberta, Saskatchewan, and the Northwest Territories have agreed to work together on future electricity generation and transmission. The agreement includes exploring nuclear technologies as well as stronger connections between the three power grids. Alberta says the goal is to improve electricity security and reliability while meeting growing demand. And the province expects to release a nuclear energy roadmap in early 2027. The Lacombe Museum is opening a new exhibit highlighting the 119-year history of the Lacombe Research and Development Center. The showcase launches tomorrow with an opening party from 6 to 8 p.m. at the Flatiron Building, and Brittany Carrick, the museum's curator, encourages the public to attend.
3: I think this is a really great opportunity to come and learn about its long history and all of the important accomplishments that it has done for not just the community, but for the country as a whole.
2: The exhibit will cover the research center's history and its impact on the community and agriculture. And happening in the community, drop in for some art in Lacombe this morning at the Lacombe Performing Arts Center from 10 to 1. And this afternoon is Bentley's Good Neighbor Day from 3:30 to 7 at the Blindman Valley Egg Center. News on the go, download the Central Alberta online app. In other headlines, the European Commission president has proposed opening a path for Canada to become the European Union's first associate member. Meanwhile, Prime Minister Carney said Tuesday he wants private investors to take over operations at Canada's four largest airports. And police say two more people have died exploring Banff National Park, making for seven hiking climbing-related deaths this summer. Taking a look at sports, the Jays lost to the Tigers 10-1 and faced them again at 1 o'clock. The loss put the Jays two games back of Cleveland for the third and final wildcard spot in the American League, with only 10 games left in the regular season. For more local sports, head to CentralAlbertaOnline.com.
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9: It's going to be sunny today, light winds at a high of 18. Clear tonight, light winds low down to 1 with a risk of frost. Sunny and 21 for tomorrow and Friday. Sunshine and 22 on Saturday. Sunny and 23 for Sunday and Monday. For 24/7 weather updates, stream the Window Masters Red Deer online player at centralalbertaonline.com.
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0: Sunny 94, good Wednesday morning. It's a Wings Wednesday. It's Tank and Adam now on the midday show from 10 o'clock. Darren Clark, you'll find him in the afternoons from 2. Your chance to get into win a $25 gift card to Mr. Mike's in Sylvan, especially this week with this great weather to enjoy their fabulous patio. Do you, Adam Hamilton, have a favorite NFL team?
1: Not really. I don't follow NFL super close. Kind of pay attention during the season, but I usually only watch the Super Bowl and then choose my favorite team in the Super Bowl for who I want to win. I like the Seahawks because they're close. And I've always had a kind of a soft spot for the Chargers.
0: I got some friends who are huge Green Bay Packers fans. Mm-hmm. Dallas fans, me, the Minnesota Vikings, because my favorite color is purple.
1: Oh, there you go. I thought it might be because you're from Manitoba and they're right there. But
0: your favorite NFL team, do you have one? That's your question of the day with Mr. Mike's and Sylvan on the Sunny 94 Facebook page.
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0: Sunny 94, good morning. It's Tank Montana. A great weather week right through until next week. Nothing but sunshine. Highs in the low to mid 20s. 24/7 weather updates. 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And coming up on September 24th, it's the Winter Warmth Fundraiser in Black Falls. Aaron Dahl is the Community Support Programmer with the Black Falls FCSS. And what can you tell us about this event, Aaron?
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2: Some fog patches in the region, then sunny with a high of 18. 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Albertans will have expanded protection against respiratory illnesses this fall. RSV protection for certain high-risk adults expands October 1st, while flu vaccine appointments begin October 5th and are free for everyone 6 months and older. Publicly funded COVID-19 vaccines will be available starting the 19th for Albertans who meet the eligibility requirements, and the flu and COVID vaccines can also be given during the same appointment. Alberta, Saskatchewan, and the Northwest Territories are teaming up to explore nuclear power and expanded electricity connections. The three jurisdictions signed a memorandum of understanding covering large reactors, small modular reactors, and micro reactors. They'll also look at transmission infrastructure, financing, environmental assessments, and other regulatory requirements. But the agreement does not include an approved reactor location, construction budget, or timeline. An Edmonton resident is facing an arson for fraudulent purposes charge in connection with a June fire that destroyed Wetaskiwin's Memorial Arts Centre. RCMP say a 42-year-old man was charged following an investigation by the Wetaskiwin General Investigation Section and General Duty Officers. He was released on an appearance notice and appeared in court yesterday. A new exhibit at the Lacombe Museum will explore the history and agricultural impact of the Lacombe Research and Development Center. The exhibit covers its 119-year history through photographs, stories, and display panels, with an opening party tomorrow from 6 to 8 p.m. at the Flatiron Building. The museum's executive director, Ryan Duchak, is hoping the public comes out to see the history.
3: We're hoping that we get a big number of just admissions throughout the entirety of the exhibit.
2: The new feature will remain on display until November 15th, giving residents a chance to see the research center's history and its impact on the community and agriculture. And happening in the community, this morning there is free fitness fun at the Alexan Area Community Resource Center from 8:30 to 9:30. And tonight in Lacombe is the return of the Lacombe FCSS Community Dinner at the Memorial Center, with doors open at 5 and dinner by donation at 5:30. Access news anytime and anywhere. Download our Central Alberta online app. In other news, a Calgary man is facing criminal charges for allegedly issuing threats to Prime Minister Carney on YouTube. Meanwhile, Alberta RCMP say based on the data so far, the province is on track to record the highest number of traffic fatalities in a decade. And a new roller coaster is nearing completion inside Galaxyland at West Edmonton Mall, replacing the Mindbender that was decommissioned a few years ago. Taking a look at sports, the Jays lost to the Tigers 10-1 and faced them again at 1 o'clock. The loss put the Jays 2 games back of Cleveland for the third and final wildcard spot in the American League, with only 10 games left in the regular season. For more local sports, head to centralalbertaonline.com.
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1: It's going to be sunny today, light winds at a high of 18. Clear tonight, light winds low down to 1 with a risk of frost. Sunny in 21 for tomorrow and Friday. Sunshine in 22 on Saturday. Sunny in 23 for Sunday and Monday. 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

0: Sunny 94, good morning. It's Tank Montana. So excited for the NHL preseason to start on a Saturday. And so excited for the WHL season to start this Friday. The Red Deer Rebels will kick off the regular season in Calgary. Saturday night, it's their home opener against the Oil Kings. And we want you to be there. CentralAlbertaOnline.com, Sunny Seats. Fill in the details, which takes you about 10 seconds to do. Unless maybe you're on your phone. Sometimes on the phone, it's a little bit more fidgety with your thumb getting in the way of your index finger. We will give away those tickets on Friday, Saturday night. The Rebels home opener. You could be there with Sunny 94.
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0: Sunny 94, good morning. It's Tank Montana. Can you believe this sunshine? Can you believe that summer has returned? Which is perfect because my brother and his wife arrived from Winnipeg this afternoon. Last time they were here was about 8 years ago. And I think they had to go back home early because it was Labor Day long weekend. And we got snow and the highway near Swift Current was actually closed. So hopefully this time they don't have to leave early. Maybe it's my hospitality, my hosting skills. That's why they left early. But weather is looking good right through until next week. Tonight, you can guarantee all the patios are going to be packed for wing night. We're expecting highs in the low to mid 20s and nothing but sunshine right through until next week. And if you need 24/7 weather updates, just download the Central Alberta Online app.
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0: Sunny 94, catching up with our good pal, Eamon at Gull Lake Golf Course. 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

0: KUV FM at 94.1 in Lacombe. 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
1: Some fog patches in the region, then sunny with a high of 18. 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Alberta is rolling out its fall respiratory illness immunization programs with new RSV protection available to more high-risk adults. The province is also offering free flu vaccines to all Albertans 6 months and older. And COVID-19 vaccines will be publicly funded for seniors and other eligible groups, including pregnant Albertans and people with certain medical conditions. Families will also be offered RSV antibody protection for newborns during the respiratory season. Wetaskiwin RCMP have charged an Edmonton man following a fire that destroyed the Memorial Arts Centre. Police had responded to the building shortly after 8 p.m. on June 6th, and following an investigation, a man was charged with arson for fraudulent purposes and appeared in Wetaskiwin Provincial Court yesterday. The governments of Alberta, Saskatchewan, and the Northwest Territories have agreed to work together on future electricity generation and transmission. The agreement includes exploring nuclear technologies as well as stronger connections between the three power grids. Alberta says the goal is to improve electricity security and reliability while meeting growing demand. And the province expects to release a nuclear energy roadmap in early 2027. The Lacombe Museum is opening a new exhibit highlighting the 119-year history of the Lacombe Research and Development Center. The showcase launches tomorrow with an opening party from 6 to 8 p.m. at the Flatiron Building, and Brittany Carrick, the museum's curator, encourages the public to attend.
2: I think this is a really great opportunity to come and learn about its long history and all of the important accomplishments that it has done for not just the community, but for the country as a whole.
1: The exhibit will cover the research center's history and its impact on the community and agriculture. And happening in the community, drop in for some art in Lacombe this morning at the Lacombe Performing Arts Center from 10 to 1. And this afternoon is Bentley's Good Neighbor Day from 3:30 to 7 at the Blindman Valley Ag Center. News on the go, download the Central Alberta online app. In other headlines, the European Commission president has proposed opening a path for Canada to become the European Union's first associate member. Meanwhile, Prime Minister Carney said Tuesday he wants private investors to take over operations at Canada's four largest airports. And police say two more people have died exploring Banff National Park, making for seven hiking, climbing-related deaths this summer. Taking a look at sports, the Jays lost to the Tigers 10-1 and faced them again at 1 o'clock. The loss put the Jays two games back of Cleveland for the third and final wildcard spot in the American League, with only 10 games left in the regular season. For more local sports, head to CentralAlbertaOnline.com.
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5: It's going to be sunny today, light winds at a high of 18. Clear tonight, light winds low down to 1 with a risk of frost. Sunny and 21 for tomorrow and Friday. Sunshine and 22 on Saturday. Sunny and 23 for Sunday and Monday. For 24/7 weather updates, stream the Window Masters Red Deer online player at CentralAlbertaOnline.com.
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0: Sunny 94, good morning. 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Corey Brown's the head programmer. Corey, tell us about this event.
1: 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Every so often, they do different meet and greets and networking events at different businesses in the community. So this month, they are coming to us. So it'll be an evening of networking, community, some friendly competition. There will be some different games to do. If you are a local business that you are wanting to kind of get out there and meet some fellow community members, you can head over to the Chamber's website that you are going to go to get your tickets. And that is just sylvanlakechamber.com/event.
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7: It's going to be sunny today, light winds at a high of 18. Clear tonight, light winds low down to 1 with a risk of frost. Sunny and 21 for tomorrow and Friday. Sunshine and 22 on Saturday. Sunny and 23 for Sunday and Monday. For 24/7 weather updates, stream the Window Masters Red Deer online player at centralalbertaonline.com.
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0: from the Central Alberta Online Newsroom, a Sunny 94 news update. Pheasant Back Golf Course, Alberta's must-play hidden gem. Monday through Thursday, play 36 holes for the price of 18. Book up to 2 weeks in advance.
1: Some fog patches in the region, then sunny with a high of 18. Get the news you need when you need it by downloading the Central Alberta Online app. I'm Erin Sinclair, and here's what's making local news this hour. Albertans will have expanded protection against respiratory illnesses this fall. RSV protection for certain high-risk adults expands October 1st, while flu vaccine appointments begin October 5th and are free for everyone 6 months and older. Publicly funded COVID-19 vaccines will be available starting the 19th for Albertans who meet the eligibility requirements, and the flu and COVID vaccines can also be given during the same appointment. Alberta, Saskatchewan, and the Northwest Territories are teaming up to explore nuclear power and expanded electricity connections. The three jurisdictions signed a memorandum of understanding covering large reactors, small modular reactors, and micro reactors. They'll also look at transmission infrastructure, financing, environmental assessments, and other regulatory requirements. But the agreement does not include an approved reactor location, construction budget, or timeline. An Edmonton resident is facing an arson for fraudulent purposes charge in connection with a June fire that destroyed Wetaskiwin's Memorial Arts Centre. RCMP say a 42-year-old man was charged following an investigation by the Wetaskiwin General Investigation Section and General Duty Officers. He was released on an appearance notice and appeared in court yesterday. A new exhibit at the Lacombe Museum will explore the history and agricultural impact of the Lacombe Research and Development Center. The exhibit covers its 119-year history through photographs, stories, and display panels, with an opening party tomorrow from 6 to 8 p.m. at the Flatiron Building. The museum's executive director, Ryan Duchak, is hoping the public comes out to see the history.
2: We're hoping that we get a big number of just admissions throughout the entirety of the exhibit.
1: The new feature will remain on display until November 15th, giving residents a chance to see the research center's history and its impact on the community and agriculture. And happening in the community, this morning there is free fitness fun at the Alexan Area Community Resource Center from 8:30 to 9:30. And tonight in Lacombe is the return of the Lacombe FCSS Community Dinner at the Memorial Center, with doors open at 5 and dinner by donation at 5:30. Access news anytime and anywhere. Download our Central Alberta online app. In other news, a Calgary man is facing criminal charges for allegedly issuing threats to Prime Minister Carney on YouTube. Meanwhile, Alberta RCMP say based on the data so far, the province is on track to record the highest number of traffic fatalities in a decade. And a new roller coaster is nearing completion inside Galaxyland at West Edmonton Mall, replacing the Mindbender that was decommissioned a few years ago. Taking a look at sports, the Jays lost to the Tigers 10-1 and faced them again at 1 o'clock. The loss put the Jays 2 games back of Cleveland for the third and final wildcard spot in the American League, with only 10 games left in the regular season. For more local sports, head to centralalbertaonline.com.
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5: It's going to be sunny today, light winds at a high of 18. Clear tonight, light winds low down to 1 with a risk of frost. Sunny and 21 for tomorrow and Friday. Sunshine and 22 on Saturday. Sunny and 23 for Sunday and Monday. 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

0: Sunny 94, good morning. It's Tank Montana, the Sunrise Show with the all-new Red Deer Dodge Gasoline Alley East. Now, a lot of people have been asking with Duck Duck Jeep, when do we give away that $55,000 Jeep Cherokee Limited Hybrid? We give it away a week from this Friday. Friday, September 25th. That beautiful black Jeep could be yours. It's going to look so good in your driveway. Are we going to be calling you? Are we going to show up at your house or your work with this brand new Jeep? We give it away 1 week from this Friday. Duck Duck Jeep with your Alberta Jeep dealers in Sunny 94.
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2: Some fog patches in the region, then sunny with a high of 18. 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Alberta is rolling out its fall respiratory illness immunization programs with new RSV protection available to more high-risk adults. The province is also offering free flu vaccines to all Albertans 6 months and older. And COVID-19 vaccines will be publicly funded for seniors and other eligible groups, including pregnant Albertans and people with certain medical conditions. Families will also be offered RSV antibody protection for newborns during the respiratory season. Wetaskiwin RCMP have charged an Edmonton man following a fire that destroyed the Memorial Arts Centre. Police had responded to the building shortly after 8 p.m. on June 6th, and following an investigation, a man was charged with arson for fraudulent purposes and appeared in Wetaskiwin Provincial Court yesterday. The governments of Alberta, Saskatchewan, and the Northwest Territories have agreed to work together on future electricity generation and transmission. The agreement includes exploring nuclear technologies as well as stronger connections between the three power grids. Alberta says the goal is to improve electricity security and reliability while meeting growing demand, and the province expects to release a nuclear energy roadmap in early 2027. The Lacombe Museum is opening a new exhibit highlighting the 119-year history of the Lacombe Research and Development Center. The showcase launches tomorrow with an opening party from 6 to 8 p.m. at the Flatiron Building, and Brittany Carrick, the museum's curator, encourages the public to attend.
3: I think this is a really great opportunity to come and learn about its long history and all of the important accomplishments that it has done for not just the community, but for the country as a whole.
2: The exhibit will cover the research center's history and its impact on the community and agriculture. And happening in the community, drop in for some art in Lacombe this morning at the Lacombe Performing Arts Center from 10 to 1. And this afternoon is Bentley's Good Neighbor Day from 3:30 to 7 at the Blindman Valley Ag Center. News on the go, download the Central Alberta online app. In other headlines, the European Commission president has proposed opening a path for Canada to become the European Union's first associate member. Meanwhile, Prime Minister Carney said Tuesday he wants private investors to take over operations at Canada's four largest airports. And police say two more people have died exploring Banff National Park, making for seven hiking climbing-related deaths this summer. Taking a look at sports, the Jays lost to the Tigers 10-1 and faced them again at 1 o'clock. The loss put the Jays two games back of Cleveland for the third and final wildcard spot in the American League, with only 10 games left in the regular season. For more local sports, head to CentralAlbertaOnline.com.
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5: It's going to be sunny today, light winds at a high of 18. Clear tonight, light winds low down to 1 with a risk of frost. Sunny in 21 for tomorrow and Friday. Sunshine in 22 on Saturday. Sunny in 23 for Sunday and Monday. For 24/7 weather updates, stream the Window Masters Red Deer online player at CentralAlbertaOnline.com.
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It's Tank Montana. This is your breakfast boost with Stacked Pancake and Breakfast House. 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Just like Ken Ray, he'll be in the draw on Friday. He picks Bob Seger's Shame on the Moon. It's your breakfast boost, Sunny 94.

0: Chris Booth, Sunny 94, courtesy of Ken Ray, picking Bob Seger's Shame on the Moon. 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

0: Sunny 94, good Wednesday morning. It's a Wings Wednesday. It's Tank and Adam now on the midday show from 10 o'clock. Darren Clark, you'll find him in the afternoons from 2. Your chance to get into a $25 gift card to Mr. Mike's in Sylvan, especially this week with this great weather, to enjoy their fabulous patio. Do you, Adam Hamilton, have a favorite NFL team?
1: Not really. I don't follow NFL super close. Kind of pay attention during the season, but I usually only watch the Super Bowl and then choose my favorite team in the Super Bowl for who I want to win. I like the Seahawks because they're close. And I've always had a kind of a soft spot for the Chargers.
0: I got some friends who are huge Green Bay Packers fans. Mm-hmm. Dallas fans, me, the Minnesota Vikings, because my favorite color is purple.
1: Oh, there you go. I thought it might be because you're from Manitoba and they're right there. But
0: your favorite NFL team, do you have one? That's your question of the day with Mr. Mike's and Sylvan on the Sunny 94 Facebook page.
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It's Tank Montana's The Sunrise Show with the all-new Red Deer Dodge, Gasoline Alley East, the one, the only Adam Hamilton, coming your way from 10 o'clock this morning. A huge happy birthday to Maverick, celebrating birthday number 10, double digits, Maverick. Lots of love from Grandma Kim. Hope you're having a fantastic day. How about some Kiss for you to dance to on your birthday, Sunny 94?

0: Sunny 94 is the Sunrise Show with the all-new Red Deer Dodge Gasoline Alley East. Every Friday, we give away a $25 gift card to Hazard County Bar and Grill in Sylvan with our Hazard Happy Hour. 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And Darren Clark will make sure you're in the draw Friday afternoon with Sunny 94. Rock or recline with Sims Furniture in Red Deer. We're going to give away another Sims recliner just before Christmas. And to get in to win, all you have to do is place a vote for the song you want Darren Clark to play just after 5. And today we can rock with XTC. You know, I saw them on tour with the Police back in 1980, the Zenyatta Mandata tour. And you can recline with Wham. I'm never gonna dance again. Guilty feet, I've got no rhythm. Text rock or recline to 403-782-4413 or vote on the Sunny 94 Facebook page and that winning song after 5 here on Sunny.
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0: If you've ever tried to decipher what that man is singing about on that track, you're not alone. Over the years, Paul McCartney has given completely conflicting stories about the song's real inspiration. For a long time, he claimed it was after a black Labrador puppy he owned. And while in other interviews, he swore it was named after a little Shetland pony on his farm. But the real heart of the song is actually about the intimidation of father-in-law figures. Paul eventually admitted the lyrics reflect his real-life anxiety when he first met his wife Linda's old-fashioned dad. Lines like, "Was your father as bold as a sergeant major?" were directly aimed at that stressful family introduction, and he simply threw in the name Jet and some wild space-age words inspired by David Bowie to mask the real story. It is Paul McCartney and Jet. It is your midday show for LA Carpet and Tile on Highway 2A in Lacombe. Good morning. My name is Adam Hamilton. Happy to have you along. We'll continue on with more great music from Glass Tiger and Tears for Fears next.
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0: 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Fall arrives at 6:04 in the evening, coming up on Tuesday, September the 22nd, less than a week away, but you wouldn't know it by the temperatures in the forecast. Looking nice and warm and sunny for the next few days. We'll get to your forecast next.
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0: Sunshine for today with a high of 18, clear skies tonight and a low plus 1 with a risk of frost. Sunny for the rest of the week as well, a high of 21 for both tomorrow and Friday, 22 Saturday and 23 on Sunday. 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

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It's Sunny 94 and your midday show for LA Carpet and Tile. 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And you'll be into the draw that will be made by Darren every Friday afternoon after 4 with the Hazard Happy Hour and Sunny 94. Brian Adams on the way. First, here's the Beach Boys and Good Vibrations on Sunny.

0: Coming off a successful show last week at the Marchant Crane Centrium, it is Brian Adams in Heaven. It is your midday show for LA Carpet and Tile on Highway 2A in Lacombe. Speaking of the Centrium, it is going to be buzzing on Saturday night. It is the home opener for the Red Deer Rebels as they take on the Edmonton Oil Kings in their second game of the season. 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Red Deer Rebels versus the Edmonton Oil Kings this Saturday at 6, and you could be there on us. 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
0: Sunshine for today with a high of 18. Clear skies tonight and a low plus 1 with a risk of frost. Sunny for the rest of the week as well. A high of 21 for both tomorrow and Friday. 22 Saturday and 23 on Sunday. Get your latest weather forecast by streaming the Windowmasters Red Deer online player at centralalbertaonline.com and the Central Alberta online app.
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0: In the case of mistaken lyrics, I always thought that song said, "We don't chat at a lineup." And not quite. It is big old Jet Airliner from Steve Miller Band. It's Sunny 94 and your midday show for L.A. Carpet and Tile on Highway 2A in Lacombe. We'll hear from Platinum Blonde before 11 o'clock. Also, R.E.M. and the Ozark Mountain Daredevils on the way after 11.
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0: Casey Ozark Mountain Daredevils and Jackie Blue. It's Sunny 94 and your midday show for LA Carpet and Tile on Highway 2A in Lacombe. Adam Hamilton along with you again this morning. Great to have you with me. 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

0: 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It's Sunny 94 and your midday show for LA Carpet and Tile on Highway 2A in Lacombe. Good morning. My name is Adam Hamilton. Let's take a look at your Sims Furniture Rock or Recline for today. 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Which way do you want to go today? Do you want to rock with this one? It's XTC and Making Plans for Nigel, or would you like to recline with this one? I'm never gonna dance again. Guilty feet, I've got no rhythm. Maybe some Wham featuring George Michael today and Careless Whisper. 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
0: Sunshine for today with a high of 18, clear skies tonight, and a low plus 1 with a risk of frost. Sunny for the rest of the week as well. A high of 21 for both tomorrow and Friday, 22 Saturday, and 23 on Sunday. 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

Streetheart and What Kind of Love Is This? 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Today we go to a song from 1967, and if this song makes you want to get up and shout, yeah man, that is because the roots of the melody trace right back to the legendary Sam Cooke. Now this man you're about to hear and his mentor, the great Otis Redding, originally adapted the melody from a posthumous Cooke track called Yeah Man, and after a quick and friendly legal settlement, Cooke's name was officially added to the credits. Now, the two songwriters transformed the track into a glorious roll call of their favorite artists, famously shutting out titans like Wilson Pickett, Lou Rawls, Sam and Dave, and James Brown. This is Arthur Conley and Sweet Soul Music. It's your rock and roll show classic for Rocky Mountain Dodge on Sunny 94.

0: Arthur Conley and Sweet Soul Music, back to 67 with your rock and roll show classic. 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
0: Sunshine for today with a high of 18. Clear skies tonight and a low of +1 with a risk of frost. Sunny for the rest of the week as well. A high of 21 for both tomorrow and Friday. 22 Saturday and 23 on Sunday. Get your latest weather forecast by streaming the Windowmasters Red Deer online player at CentralAlbertaOnline.com and the Central Alberta online app.
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0: Rod Stewart, and you wear it well. It is Sunny 94 in your midday show for LA Carpet and Tile on Highway 2A in Lacombe. We're heading into lunchtime. We got your AgriFlash update coming up in just a moment. Red Rider on the way before news with Josiah at noon, plus music on the way in the noon hour from you too, and Paul McCartney on the way.
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2: The Canadian Food Grains Bank is a Christian response to hunger. Cash, grain, and livestock donations help to fund that work. Dale Friesen, the regional representative for Manitoba and Northern Ontario, says this year they have about 35 projects covering 4,000 acres, raising about $5 to $5.5 million. Saskatchewan's regional representative, Rick Block, says they have 24 registered community growing projects covering 2,700 acres, as well as the Grow Hope Saskatchewan project that focuses on more urban involvement, raising about $1 to $1.2 million. And in Alberta, Abe Jansen says this year, organizers are overseeing 28 growing projects on more than 4,000 acres, raising about $4.4 million. For Golden West, I'm Glendalee Allen Vossler.
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3: Sunny with winds and a high of 18. I'm Josiah Navratil with your local news, streaming now through the Central Alberta Online app. Macomb County residents will have several opportunities to dispose of household hazardous waste, electronics, and used oil. The Lacombe Regional Waste Services Commission will hold collection events starting Saturday at the City of Lacombe's waste site from 1 to 4 p.m. Other events are set for Bentley and Eckville, and more information is available on the Lacombe Regional Waste Services Commission website. Meanwhile, plans are underway to build St. Veronica Catholic School in Black Falls, with the school expected to open in fall 2027. The new school will focus on faith formation, academics, and student support, including literacy, numeracy, and foundational learning. Families met school representatives at the Black Falls Community Info Expo on Monday, and registration is expected to open in January. In Lacombe, the Broomtree Foundation has added Christy to its team as a new program assistant. She has spent several years working with youth, women, and families in under-resourced communities in South Africa, building relationships and providing support during difficult times. Christy also brings teaching experience and says her favorite part of education was getting to know and care for her students. She will support all of the foundation's programs. And BGC Wolf Creek Pinoca Youth Center are celebrating 25 years of serving local youth and families. The anniversary celebration is Friday from 6 to 9 p.m. at the Pinoca Youth Center alongside the annual Family Fun Night. Executive Director Bet Wrights has been involved for 23 years and tells us more.
4: In collecting this history the last month or so and just looking at the growth and the changes and where it's come from, it's been very humbling.
3: The event will feature an anniversary cake, free supper, bouncy houses, and other family activities. And happening in the community, the Eckville Community Info and Registration Fair is from 5:30 to 7:30 at the Friendship Center. There will be taco in a bag by donation. And tonight in Lacombe is the return of the Lacombe FCSS Community Dinner at the Memorial Center. Doors open at 5 p.m. and dinner is by donation at 5:30. Stay connected, stream anytime and anywhere by downloading our Central Alberta online app. In other news, the chief of the EU says she wants Canada to become the first associate member, with Prime Minister Carney calling it a unique alliance. Meanwhile, Alberta RCMP say that based on the data so far in 2026, the province is on track to record the highest number of traffic fatalities in a decade. And the Alberta Premier's office is blaming the by-election loss in Calgary-Shaw on a conservative vote split. Taking a look at sports, the Jays face the Tigers at 1 p.m. with only 10 games left in the regular season and a team fighting for a wild card spot. And the Sylvan Lake Gulls are expanding Gulls Field with three new sections and over 370 new seats. For more local sports, head to centralalbertaonline.com.
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6: Hello, I'm Jim Fisher. With Alberta Beef Producers Fall Producer Meetings approaching, cattle producers in three zones will have the opportunity to elect delegates to represent them. Deborah Murphy, what role do ABP delegates play and why do these elections matter?
7: ABP is producer-led, as you know, and delegates are the connection between producers in the zone and the organization. So really, a delegate's role is both to represent producers in their area and communicate with producers and fellow delegates about what's going on at ABP. Electing delegates is one of the most direct ways that producers in the province can shape who represents them and what goes forward towards ABP. And there's three zones where there will be elections. Eligible voters are cattle producers who have sold cattle and paid checkoff in the last 2 years. And essentially, voting will take place in person at those zone meetings.
6: What should producers know about taking part in the elections and producer meetings?
7: Producer meetings run from September 28th to October 29th, and that's across all five zones. We do encourage everybody to register ahead. 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And ABP Daily is your go-to place for registration as well.
5: Alberta Beef. All for the beef.
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11: Sunshine for today with a high of 18, clear skies tonight and a low of +1 with a risk of frost. Sunny for the rest of the week as well, a high of 21 for both tomorrow and Friday, 22 Saturday and 23 on Sunday. Get your latest weather forecast by streaming the Windowmasters Red Deer online player at centralalbertaonline.com and the Central Alberta online app.
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0: McCartney and Band on the Run. 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Great to have you with me for lunchtime. 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

0: Pat Benatar, and hit me with your best shot. It is Sunny 94 and your midday show for LA Carpet and Tile on Highway 2A in Lacombe. Adam Hamilton along with you. Let's take a picture. Question of the day for today. 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If you answer today's question, do you have a favorite NFL team? Me, not really. 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
0: Sunshine for today with a high of 18. Clear skies tonight and a low of plus 1 with a risk of frost. Sunny for the rest of the week as well. A high of 21 for both tomorrow and Friday. 22 Saturday and 23 on Sunday. Get your latest weather forecast by streaming the Windowmasters Red Deer online player at centralalbertaonline.com and the Central Alberta online app.
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First year's Fleetwood Mac and Gold Dust Woman. It's Sunny 94.

0: Colin James in 5 long years. It's Sunny 94 in your midday show for LA Carpet and Tile on Highway 2A in Lacombe. Joining me in the studio right now, it's Beth Wrights. She's the executive director of the Boys and Girls Club at Wolf Creek in Ponoka. And a big celebration coming up this Friday. Beth, tell us more about it.
1: Yeah, so we are celebrating our 25th anniversary on September 18th, and we are combining it with our annual Family Fun Night where we do a carnival for families. But this year, with it being our 25th, we're doing a bit of a program with some dignitaries and just a big cake and celebrating this big milestone for our agency. I just would really encourage people, if they've been involved with our agency at all over the last 25 years, to please come out that night. If you haven't and you just want to bring your family and get, you know, free supper, and there'll be bouncy houses and face painting and all kinds of activities. If you want to just come and celebrate with us, we just really want to have a big party that night.
0: Thanks very much, Beth. Again, the Ponoka Youth Center and Boys and Girls Club Wolf Creek in Ponoka celebrating their 25th anniversary this coming Friday, September the 18th at the Ponoka Youth Center. Goes from 6 until 8. Going to be a lot of fun. If you'd like more information, you can find the story on our website, centralalbertaonline.com, and the Central Alberta Online app.
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0: Sunshine for today with a high of 18. Clear skies tonight and a low of plus 1 with a risk of frost. Sunny for the rest of the week as well. A high of 21 for both tomorrow and Friday. 22 Saturday and 23 on Sunday. Get your latest weather forecast by streaming the Windowmasters Red Deer online player at centralalbertaonline.com and the Central Alberta online app.
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0: We're here for a good time from Trooper. It is Sunny 94 and your midday show for LA Carpet and Tile on Highway 2A in Lacombe. 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
0: Sunshine for today with a high of 18, clear skies tonight, and a low plus 1 with a risk of frost. Sunny for the rest of the week as well, a high of 21 for both tomorrow and Friday, 22 Saturday, and 23 on Sunday. Get your latest weather forecast by streaming the Windowmasters Red Deer online player at CentralAlbertaOnline.com and the Central Alberta online app.
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That song can be found on the soundtrack for the movie Pretty Woman, starring Julia Roberts and Richard Gere. It is Roxette, and It Must Have Been Love. It is your midday show for LA Carpet and Tile on Highway 2A in Lacombe. This is Sunny 94. My name is Adam Hamilton. Music from Strange Advance on the way. First, here's Elton John and Rocket Man on Sunny.

0: Strange Events, we run Sunny 94 and your midday show for LA Carpet and Tile on Highway 2A in Lacombe. And coming up on Saturday, it is the home opener for the 2026-27 campaign for the Red Deer Rebels. 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Their season starts in Calgary on Friday, and then their first home game of the season Saturday at 6 at the Marchant Crane Centrium in Red Deer. 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
0: Sunshine for today with a high of 18, clear skies tonight and a low plus 1 with a risk of frost. Sunny for the rest of the week as well, a high of 21 for both tomorrow and Friday, 22 Saturday and 23 on Sunday. Get your latest weather forecast by streaming the Windowmasters Red Deer online player at CentralAlbertaOnline.com and the Central Alberta Online app.
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0: It's Queen, and you're my best friend. It is Sunny 94 and your midday show for L.A. Carpet and Tile on Highway 2A in Lacombe. Wrapping things up for me for this afternoon, but stick around for Darren Clark. He'll keep you company from 2 right through till 6 on your ride home for Longhorn Industrial and Safety Supplies. We'll hear from Brian Adams before news with Josiah at 2. Look at your weather forecast as well, plus Duran Duran and CCR on the way. Have yourself a great rest of your day, everybody. We'll talk to you again tomorrow after 10.
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0: 94.1 in Lacombe, the music you grew up with. From the Central Alberta Online Newsroom, a Sunny 94 News Update. 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
1: Clear with overnight fog, winds, and a low of 1 with a risk of frost. 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Lacombe County residents can dispose of household hazardous waste, electronics, and used oil at several upcoming collection events. Accepted items include paint, cleaners, pesticides, batteries, aerosols, and household propane tanks. The first event is Saturday from 1 to 4 p.m. at 5395 Len Thompson Drive in Lacombe, followed by later dates in Bentley and Eckville. Meanwhile, Black Falls families are getting their first look at the community's newest school. St. Veronica Catholic School is set to open in fall 2027 near Vista Trail and Aspen Lakes Boulevard. Representatives from Red Deer Catholic Regional Schools attended the Black Falls Community Info Expo on Monday, including incoming principal Mandy Reed. Registration is expected to open in January 2027. In Lacombe, the Broomtree Foundation has welcomed Christy as its new program assistant. Christy brings experience working with youth, women, and families in under-resourced communities in South Africa. The foundation says Christy was drawn to the organization's focus on relationships, compassion, and acceptance, and enjoys hearing people's stories and supporting them. And BGC Wolf Creek Pinoca Youth Center is marking 25 years of serving local youth with a celebration on Friday. BGC Wolf Creek Executive Director Beth Wrights says the organization's annual Family Fun Night will coincide with the 25th anniversary celebration.
2: The community loves that Family Fun Night and always come out and celebrate with their families, and it just made sense to celebrate with people from the past and the people that are currently utilizing the agency.
1: Several hundred people are expected, with the event running from 6 to 9 p.m. at the Pinoca Youth Center. And happening in the community, Bentley has a Good Neighbor Day from 3:30 to 7 p.m. at the Blind Man Valley Ag Center. And tonight, the Lacombe Men's Shed Group will be meeting at the LMC in the Service Credit Room at 6 p.m. Turning to headlines, the chief of the EU says she wants Canada to become the first associate member, with Prime Minister Carney calling it a unique alliance. Meanwhile, an Alberta report says that if the province was to separate, it could cost up to $170 billion. And a Calgary man is facing criminal charges for allegedly issuing threats to Prime Minister Carney on YouTube. Don't miss a beat. Stream us anywhere. 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
3: And turning to sports, we'll start with the Red Deer Rebels. 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Then, of course, their season opener at home, playing the Oil Kings Saturday night. That game starts at 6. Thursday night football. So tomorrow night, we've got Detroit in Buffalo. Then another busy weekend for the CFL as well. 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
3: And our forecast, mainly a clear sky with a low plus 1 and a chance of frost overnight. Sunny and 21 for tomorrow. More sunshine, 21 for Friday and 22 Saturday. 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

0: More music, more memories, Sunday 94. 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Coming up on the show today, we're going to chat with Christine Sturgeon from the Red Deer Food Bank. We're in the middle of Hunger Action Month, and she'll explain what that is. I've got your daily dad joke. We'll talk about that as well. Time for today's trivia, not a contest. Let's just see how smart you are. And we're going to go to entertainment today. We spin the wheel. We land on entertainment. And the question today is, what was the name of the first ever dog movie in history? What was the name of the first ever dog movie in history? Got your answer coming up, Sunday 94.
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0: music, more memories. 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We'll take a look at your weather forecast coming up in just a minute. But first, the answer to today's trivia. And I asked the question, what was the name of the first ever dog movie? And I actually got it wrong. I would have said it was Old Yeller, the Disney movie, but that actually came out in 1957. Your answer is Lassie Come Home, which became known in 1943.
1: Now we know.
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3: 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Joe!
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0: And our forecast, mainly a clear sky with a low plus one and a chance of frost overnight. Sunny and 21 for tomorrow. More sunshine, 21 for Friday and 22 Saturday. 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

It's Bon Jovi, Living on a Prayer, and the music you grew up with. Sunny 94 saw some concert footage of Bon Jovi live at Wembley Stadium. The place was just packed, and you know what? He hasn't really lost his voice at all. Sounded really amazing. So fingers crossed he'll come back to Alberta. They always put on such an amazing show. Coming up, we're going to chat with Christine Sturgeon from the Red Deer Food Bank about Hunger Action Month.

0: Music, more memories, Sunny 94, and we often work together with the Red Deer District Food Bank. And this month, September, is Hunger Action Month. And we had a chance to speak with Christine Sturgeon, who is a Senior Social Impact Officer with the Food Bank, and she describes what this month actually means.
1: Hunger Action Month, it's just a way for us to be able to help make the community aware. I mean, we don't just need a month for the awareness campaigns. This is a 12-month a year thing that we do, is just making our community aware of the need within our community, because I think a lot of times we don't see what is going on around us. You know, like people using the services of the food bank, they're people in your community. They're your neighbors. They're people on your kids' hockey team. They're, you know, like in sports and dance and swimming. We just really don't realize the impact on rising grocery costs, on the fact that in a lot of ways finding a job is getting more difficult. The cost of housing is going up, like all of these things, the price of gas, everything is kind of stacking up and playing a part in this food insecurity situation that we're in.
0: If you'd like more details on Hunger Action Month, check out the full story at centralalbertaonline.com.
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0: Your sunny forecast with lots of sunshine. A clear sky overnight tonight with a low plus one and a chance of frost. Sunny and 21 for both tomorrow and Friday. Saturday sunny and 22. 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
2: Clear with overnight fog, winds, and a low of 1 with a risk of frost. I'm Josiah Navratil with your local news, streaming now through the Central Alberta Online app. Lacombe County residents will have several opportunities to dispose of household hazardous waste, electronics, and used oil. The Lacombe Regional Waste Services Commission will hold collection events starting Saturday at the City of Lacombe's waste site from 1 to 4 p.m. Other events are set for Bentley and Eckville, and more information is available on the Lacombe Regional Waste Services Commission website. Meanwhile, plans are underway to build St. Veronica Catholic School in Black Falls, with the school expected to open in fall 2027. The new school will focus on faith formation, academics, and student support, including literacy, numeracy, and foundational learning. Families met school representatives at the Black Falls Community Info Expo on Monday, and registration is expected to open in January. In Lacombe, the Broomtree Foundation has added Christy to its team as a new program assistant. She has spent several years working with youth, women, and families in under-resourced communities in South Africa, building relationships and providing support during difficult times. Christy also brings teaching experience and says her favorite part of education was getting to know and care for her students. She will support all of the foundation's programs. And BGC Wolf Creek Pinoca Youth Center are celebrating 25 years of serving local youth and families. The anniversary celebration is Friday from 6 to 9 p.m. at the Pinoca Youth Center alongside the annual Family Fun Night. Executive Director Bette Wrights has been involved for 23 years and tells us more.
3: In collecting this history the last month or so and just looking at the growth and the changes and where it's come from, it's been very humbling.
2: The event will feature an anniversary cake, free supper, bouncy houses, and other family activities. And happening in the community, the Eckville Community Info and Registration Fair is from 5:30 to 7:30 at the Friendship Center. There will be taco in a bag by donation. And tonight in Lacombe is the return of the Lacombe FCSS Community Dinner at the Memorial Center. Doors open at 5 p.m. and dinner is by donation at 5:30. In other news, the chief of the EU says she wants Canada to become the first associate member, with Prime Minister Carney calling it a unique alliance. Meanwhile, Alberta RCMP say that based on the data so far in 2026, the province is on track to record the highest number of traffic fatalities in a decade. And the Alberta Premier's office is blaming the by-election loss in Calgary Shaw on a conservative vote split. Stay connected, stream anytime and anywhere by downloading our Central Alberta online app.
4: And turning to sports, we'll start with the Red Deer Rebels. 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
4: And our forecast, mainly a clear sky with a low plus 1 and a chance of frost overnight. Sunny and 21 for tomorrow. More sunshine, 21 for Friday and 22 Saturday. 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

0: 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Of course, we're getting into kids getting out of school here. Make sure you're watching for them as you're going to pick them up or driving around Central Alberta at all. Okay, we've got your choices up on our Sunny Facebook page, your Sims Furniture Rock Recline today. And we're going to start with today's recline song from George Michael. That, of course, is George Michael's Careless Whisper, and our rock song today from kind of an alternative band called XTC. Here's Making Plans for Nigel with Rock a Recline. So which song do you want to hear, XTC or George Michael? Let me know on our Sunny Facebook page or on the Lacombe Ford Talk and Text sign at 403-782-4413. Every time you pick a song, it's another entry to win a recliner with Sims Furniture, and I will play that winning song coming up just after 5.
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0: It's the Kings and the music you grew up with, Sunny 94, part of your ride home for Longhorn Industrial and Safety Supplies. 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
0: And our forecast, mainly a clear sky with a low plus one and a chance of frost overnight. Sunny and 21 for tomorrow. More sunshine, 21 for Friday and 22 Saturday. 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

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Speaking of being safe, don't forget kids are out of school now. Make sure you're slowing down in both playground and school zones. Watch for them. It's Patrick Hernandez, Sunny 94.

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0: 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Sunday 94, it's Amanda Marshall. Let It Rain. 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I came across this story that I thought was kind of interesting, a bit surprising as well. They compiled a list of what they call the drunkest countries in the world. And some of the results caught me a bit off guard. I will say that Europe is definitely in the majority of the countries. One that I thought would be a little bit higher, no offense at all, Ireland came in at something like number 11. You always kind of hear about St. Patrick's Day and all that. But I'll give you the top five. Canada and the U.S. weren't on this top 25 list at all. So that'll give you a bit of a spoiler alert here. In at number five was Germany. Number four, Latvia, for drunkest countries in the world. This is, by the way, they judge it on people 15 years or older that drink. Number three, the Czech Republic. They consume about 3.51 gallons per capita. Number two, Georgia, the country of Georgia, not the state. And the number one drunkest country in the world is Romania. They're the heaviest drinkers. Consumption of 4.49 gallons per person per year.
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0: Your sunny forecast with lots of sunshine. A clear sky overnight tonight with a low plus one and a chance of frost. Sunny and 21 for both tomorrow and Friday. Saturday sunny and 22. 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
2: Clear with overnight fog, winds, and a low of one with a risk of frost. 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Lacombe County residents can dispose of household hazardous waste, electronics, and used oil at several upcoming collection events. Accepted items include paint, cleaners, pesticides, batteries, aerosols, and household propane tanks. The first event is Saturday from 1 to 4 p.m. at 5395 Len Thompson Drive in Lacombe, followed by later dates in Bentley and Eckville. Meanwhile, Black Falls families are getting their first look at the community's newest school. St. Veronica Catholic School is set to open in fall 2027 near Vista Trail and Aspen Lakes Boulevard. Representatives from Red Deer Catholic Regional Schools attended the Black Falls Community Info Expo on Monday, including incoming principal Mandy Reed. Registration is expected to open in January 2027. In Lacombe, the Broomtree Foundation has welcomed Christy as its new program assistant. Christy brings experience working with youth, women, and families in under-resourced communities in South Africa. The foundation says Christy was drawn to the organization's focus on relationships, compassion, and acceptance, and enjoys hearing people's stories and supporting them. And BGC Wolf Creek Pinoca Youth Center is marking 25 years of serving local youth with a celebration on Friday. BGC Wolf Creek Executive Director Beth Wrights says the organization's annual Family Fun Night will coincide with the 25th anniversary celebration.
3: The community loves that Family Fun Night and always come out and celebrate with their families, and it just made sense to celebrate with people from the past and the people that are currently utilizing the agency.
2: Several hundred people are expected, with the event running from 6 to 9 p.m. at the Pinoca Youth Center. And happening in the community, Bentley has a Good Neighbor Day from 3:30 to 7 p.m. at the Blind Man Valley Ag Center. And tonight, the Lacombe Men's Shed Group will be meeting at the LMC in the Service Credit Room at 6 p.m. Turning to headlines, the chief of the EU says she wants Canada to become the first associate member, with Prime Minister Carney calling it a unique alliance. Meanwhile, an Alberta report says that if the province was to separate, it could cost up to $170 billion. And a Calgary man is facing criminal charges for allegedly issuing threats to Prime Minister Carney on YouTube. Don't miss a beat. 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
4: And turning to sports, we'll start with the Red Deer Rebels. They've got a game coming up Friday night. They're on the road to Calgary to take on the Hitmen. Then, of course, their season opener at home, playing the Oil Kings Saturday night. That game starts at 6. Thursday night football, so tomorrow night we've got Detroit in Buffalo. 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
4: And our forecast, mainly a clear sky with a low plus one and a chance of frost overnight. Sunny and 21 for tomorrow. More sunshine, 21 for Friday and 22 Saturday. 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

0: 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Sunny 94, sniffing the tears and driver's seat. Got a note from Lori on our Look Home For Talk and text line. Says, it was interesting to hear your drunkest countries in the world top five list. And she said, now I know where I'm going for holidays. Thanks, Lori. Romania was number one, by the way, if you were wondering. I think Georgia, then Czech Republic were the top three. If you want to plan your Viking cruise through the area and drink your way through it, I guess. We're into your 4 o'clock hour now again for Longhorn and Industrial and Safety Supplies. Coming up, I've got your daily dad joke.
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0: It's Honeymoon Suite. Love changes everything. And the music you grew up with, Sunny 94, again, part of your ride home for Longhorn Industrial and Safety Supplies. Coming up on September the 24th, it is the 10th annual Black Falls FCSS Winter Warmth Fundraiser. And this is that very important fundraiser they have to make sure that all kids this year have something warm to wear over the winter months. I know last year they had over 135 kids that needed jackets and toques and gloves. And it's a very important thing. The best thing you could do, buy your tickets for this event. Ticket sales actually end tomorrow. If you want more details on where to get tickets and what the money goes to, the whole event, check out our full story at centralalbertaonline.com.
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0: And our forecast, mainly a clear sky with a low plus one and a chance of frost overnight. Sunny and 21 for tomorrow. More sunshine, 21 for Friday and 22 Saturday. 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

It's Eddie Rabbit. Love a rainy night in the music you grew up with. Sunday 94 looks like mainly sunshine right through into our weekend. We'll get into your forecast coming up in just a bit. Also, your daily dad joke coming up. You can send me a joke. Text the word joke to 403-782-4413, and I may read it on the air depending on how good it is or how clean it is. We got to keep them clean. Here's Peter Frampton.

0: Platinum Blonde, Somebody Somewhere, in the music you grew up with, Sunny 94. Just a reminder, I know traffic's starting to build up a little bit, volume. You can always find out what's going on 24 hours a day with our Central Alberta Online traffic app. Okay, time for your daily dad joke. If you have a joke, you want to share it with everybody, just text the word joke along with the joke to 403-782-4413. Got this one yesterday from Martin. And the joke today says, the French customs agency stole my crate of snails. Now I have less cargo.
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0: Your sunny forecast with lots of sunshine. A clear sky overnight tonight with a low plus one and a chance of frost. Sunny and 21 for both tomorrow and Friday. Saturday sunny and 22. 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

0: Turn back the clock and turn up the volume every Sunday morning from 8 to 10. 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
1: The Canadian Food Grains Bank is a Christian response to hunger. Cash, grain, and livestock donations help to fund that work. Dale Friesen, the regional representative for Manitoba and Northern Ontario, says this year they have about 35 projects covering 4,000 acres, raising about $5 to $5.5 million. Saskatchewan's regional representative, Rick Block, says they have 24 registered community growing projects covering 2,700 acres, as well as the Grow Hope Saskatchewan project that focuses on more urban involvement, raising about $1 to $1.2 million. And in Alberta, Abe Jansen says this year, organizers are overseeing 28 growing projects on more than 4,000 acres, raising about $4.4 million. For Golden West, I'm Glendalee Allen Vossler.
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1: 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They understand your car's wiring and power systems inside and out. 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
2: Clear with overnight fog, winds, and a low of 1 with a risk of frost. I'm Josiah Navratil with your local news, streaming now through the Central Alberta online app. Lacombe County residents will have several opportunities to dispose of household hazardous waste, electronics, and used oil. The Lacombe Regional Waste Services Commission will hold collection events starting Saturday at the City of Lacombe's waste site from 1 to 4 p.m. Other events are set for Bentley and Eckville, and more information is available on the Lacombe Regional Waste Services Commission website. Meanwhile, plans are underway to build St. Veronica Catholic School in Black Falls, with the school expected to open in fall 2027. The new school will focus on faith formation, academics, and student support, including literacy, numeracy, and foundational learning. Families met school representatives at the Black Falls Community Info Expo on Monday, and registration is expected to open in January. In Lacombe, the Broomtree Foundation has added Christy to its team as a new program assistant. She has spent several years working with youth, women, and families in under-resourced communities in South Africa, building relationships and providing support during difficult times. Christy also brings teaching experience and says her favorite part of education was getting to know and care for her students. She will support all of the foundation's programs. And BGC Wolf Creek Pinoca Youth Center are celebrating 25 years of serving local youth and families. The anniversary celebration is Friday from 6 to 9 p.m. at the Pinoca Youth Center alongside the annual Family Fun Night. Executive Director Bette Wrights has been involved for 23 years and tells us more.
3: In collecting this history the last month or so and just looking at the growth and the changes and where it's come from, it's been very humbling.
2: The event will feature an anniversary cake, free supper, bouncy houses, and other family activities. And happening in the community, the Eckville Community Info and Registration Fair is from 5:30 to 7:30 at the Friendship Center. There will be taco in a bag by donation. And tonight in Lacombe is the return of the Lacombe FCSS Community Dinner at the Memorial Center. Doors open at 5 p.m. and dinner is by donation at 5:30. In other news, the chief of the EU says she wants Canada to become the first associate member, with Prime Minister Carney calling it a unique alliance. Meanwhile, Alberta RCMP say that based on the data so far in 2026, the province is on track to record the highest number of traffic fatalities in a decade. And the Alberta Premier's office is blaming the by-election loss in Calgary Shaw on a conservative vote split. Stay connected, stream anytime and anywhere by downloading our Central Alberta online app.
4: And turning to sports, we'll start with the Red Deer Rebels. 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
4: And our forecast, mainly a clear sky with a low plus 1 and a chance of frost overnight. Sunny and 21 for tomorrow. More sunshine, 21 for Friday and 22 Saturday. 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

0: More music, more memories, Sunday 94, and you're right home for Longhorn Industrial and Safety Supplies. That is Bonnie Raitt and something to talk about. We give you something to talk about every day with our Mr. Mike Silverlight question of the day. 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And perfect timing on this question. It says, do you have a favorite NFL team? You know what? I've been a CFL fan since 1972, fan of the Eskimos, of course, now the Elks. 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I'll kind of have it on in the background sometimes, but I'm not really committed to any team. 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
0: And our forecast, mainly a clear sky with a low plus one and a chance of frost overnight. Sunny and 21 for tomorrow. More sunshine, 21 for Friday and 22 Saturday. 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

0: It's Tom Petty, Refugee, and the music you grew up with, Sunny 94, and that pretty much wraps it up for me for today. I did get a question, someone asking about the Winter Warmth fundraiser. That was for Black Falls, Kerry, and ticket deadline is actually tomorrow. You can get all the details on that. Last year, they served over 135 kids with warm winter wear, so if you want to help out with that. Thinking maybe watching some sports tonight, some baseball, or maybe go for a little walk if I can while we still have some decent weather for sure. Whatever you're doing, have yourself a good night. One more thing, some homework for you. Don't forget to head to Sunny Seats at centralalbertaonline.com as we have that pair of tickets to see the Red Deer Rebels, their season home opener, coming up this Saturday.
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0: Your sunny forecast with lots of sunshine. A clear sky overnight tonight with a low plus one and a chance of frost. Sunny and 21 for both tomorrow and Friday. Saturday, sunny and 22. 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